0: 800-332-3697. Your request's on now. Let's go back to the phones. AWXBQ.
1: Sir, yes, sir. How you doing?
0: Good. How are you doing tonight?
1: I'm doing great, man. I just trying to see if I can get you to play me a song.
0: I can. What do you want to have played tonight?
1: So, Cole Goodwin come out with a song this week called Howdy.
0: Yep.
1: First week on the radio, and being up here in East Tennessee, Carson Peters, he's going to be over at the 4th of July thing, him and a couple of his buddies wrote that song.
0: I can play it.
1: Yeah.
0: Let's do it now. This is called Howdy.

0: fortunate some supper dishes.
1: Well, what'd you have for supper?
0: Homemade chicken and dumplings.
1: Oh, my gosh. I bet that was good.
0: It was real good.
1: I don't know how you wash them dishes. I'm sure you're about ready to lay down after all that big meal.
0: Pretty much, yes.
1: What do you want to hear?
0: Well, I kind of hear a song for my husband, Alan Jackson, Remember When?
1: Yeah, we could play that for sure.
0: Okay, you send that out to Eric for me.
1: I will. What's your name?
0: Mindy.
1: Calling from where?
0: Sherbourneville, Tennessee.
1: Heck yeah. All right, we'll put it on for you guys next.
0: All right, thank you.

0: from Alan Jackson on the Saturday Night Request and Dedication Show. He's having his big night tonight in Nashville, the send-off for Alan Jackson there at Nissan Stadium. And it's going to be a special night. I know that's going to be just an unbelievable event. And pretty much all of the biggest artists in country music are going to be there tonight to celebrate Alan Jackson and all that he's meant to, I want to say country music, but it's not even country. It's just music. An absolute legend. And he's going to be getting celebrated tonight as we move on through. Anywhere, there he is with Remember When at WXBQ. Your requests continue tonight as we roll towards 10. 800-332-3697.
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0: LDXBQ.
1: Yeah, hi, Marcus. How you doing tonight?
2: Hey, buddy.
1: I think you got stung by a bee.
0: I don't know what happened to me. I just was outside walking around, and all of a sudden, something got me in the throat. I don't know what it was, but I didn't see it, but now it hurts. I don't know what happened.
1: I'd say so. Well, hopefully it turns out better.
0: Listen, I'm gonna be okay, but it just, I wish I could find that thing because I want to stomp on it.
1: Well, could you play some Ella Langley, You Look Like You Love Me?
0: I can play it for you. What's your name?
1: It's Anthony. It's for my mother-in-law. She's not a big fan of Ella Langley, so I'm gonna pick on her tonight.
0: Okay, well, you're tread lightly on your mother-in-law now, but we'll put it on for you.
1: All right, thank you very much.
0: Thanks, buddy.
3: I was all but 22, I think, at the time. I'd been out on the road, lonely at night, and it'd been a while

0: 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As we continue into the night with your requests here, 1-800-332-3697. If there's something you want to hear tonight, we'd love to get that on the radio for you. So just get in touch with us here, and we will take care of it. Hopefully here before 9 p.m.
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4: I'm meteorologist Alan Archer, WXPQ's forecast for the Tri-Cities. We have a 90% chance of rain and thunder showers throughout the day with a high temperature near 80 and a 75% chance tonight with a morning low temperature at around 70. Now for tomorrow, the rain not as much. We're talking about a 55% chance of showers and storms, warming to 85. Before then, a big heat wave next week builds over the central and eastern U.S. Here we have highs 93 to 97 most of next week. I'm meteorologist Alan Archer at the Tri-Cities Weather Station. 96.9 WXPQ.

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1: What's up, Marco?
0: What are we doing?
1: Oh, just cruising the State Street right now, getting ready to park.
0: Where are you going to go in at?
1: State Line.
0: Well, what's the deal there tonight? Is there karaoke or a band or what?
1: No band, no karaoke tonight. Karaoke's on Thursday.
0: So you're getting ready for a big night now. Okay, what do you want to hear?
1: Nikki's down there smoothing with all the big dogs, and you're up here working. That ain't cool.
0: That's right. I tell her all the time it's unfair. She doesn't listen.
1: Yeah, exactly. Yep. All right. Sunday in the South by Shenandoah.
0: You going to come and see him at the 4th of July?
1: Yes, sir. I've not met Shenandoah. I saw him in Greenville, saw him here, saw him at Stockyard. I've saw him many times. Marty's lead guitarist is a friend of mine's son that plays for Thomas Taylor.
0: I love it.
1: Yeah, we're all musical oriented, so we enjoy Shenandoah.

0: Hey, we will celebrate America's 250th, and we're going to have Shenandoah with us in Johnson City at the Pepsi Independence Day Fireworks presented by Food City. We hope to have you out there a week from tonight as Shenandoah will be in town. Free concert. All you got to do is show up and get ready for the fireworks there as we celebrate America next week. There is Shenandoah. It's Sunday in the South at 96.9 WXBQ. Remember to get out there early. And don't forget, we'll have the music synchronized to the fireworks here on WXBQ next Saturday night. We roll towards 9 o'clock. 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

0: 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Bristol, Kingsport, Johnson City, USA.
1: Who needs news? Not me. I'm going to dig my head in the sand. What's up? It's Marcus Brooks. And 96.9 WXBQ, we're skipping it. We're getting back, right back to the music. An hour of 24 karat country on the way. All with your requests in mind.

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1: Hey, I got something to tell you.
0: All right, let me know. Let me hear about it.
1: I got married last week.
0: Well, congratulations. Holy smokes.
1: Thank you. It wasn't anything big and fancy. It was just a, as my mother would say, it was just a little old wedding out in Pigeon Forge.
0: Well, how many people did you have there?
1: 10.
0: Well, let me tell you this, as someone who's been married, if you can get by with having just, several people there, oh my gosh, you're saving yourself a massive headache. So I'm glad it was a special moment for you, but avoiding, 300 people was probably a good thing.
1: It was. And the funniest part of the whole thing was we paid a minister $200. He's actually with Smoky Mountain Weddings in Gatlinburg.
0: Yep.
1: And we paid him $200. This, how do I say this without it sounding bad? This 90-something-year-old man shows up.
0: Yep.
1: And he's got a sense of humor. He's a jokester. And
0: yep.
1: He goes, oh, I see everyone's here for the funeral. I mean, wedding.
0: Did he have like Elvis hair on or anything?
1: No, but he did pull my husband aside before he married us, and he said, "Are you sure you want to put up with her crap for the rest of your life?"
0: How much did you pay this guy? I hope it wasn't much. My goodness.
1: Well, that's what $200 gets you.
0: Well, it sounds like you've got a story to tell forever, and that's really what the whole wedding thing is about, right? Like, you've got the holy matrimony, but you need a good story to tell, and you guys have it, and I love that.
1: Absolutely, and, we've been together for 5 years, so it was definitely time. I love him with everything, with my whole heart, and I can't imagine my life without him, so can I dedicate a song to my husband, Sam?
0: You may. What do you want to hear?
1: I want to hear Brantley Gilbert, "Fall Into Me."

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It's Marcus here with you, 800-332-3697. Man, we're not even close to being done here on a Saturday night. If you want to hear something tonight, let's crank it up loud. Listen, I got the button. We can turn it up even louder. We'll blow that transmitter off the mountain there in Holston Mountain in Bristol. If you want to hear something, let's

0: Hey, WDXVQ. Hi there. Who's this?
1: Hey, this is John Talley.
0: Hey, John.
1: Hey, buddy.
0: What are you doing?
1: I was going to see if you could play Take Your Shop and Shove It.
0: Man, who do you want to send that out to?
1: John Talley, myself.
0: No. Now, listen. You're calling in to throw your job, your place of employment under the bus.
1: Well, that's all right. We get it.
0: You going to say who it is?
1: John Talley.
0: No, what, yes, but where do you work? You're not going to throw them under the bus, are you?
1: No, I don't want to, but I'd really wish you'd leave that part out.
0: Okay, we will.
1: All right, buddy.
2: 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I ain't working here no more.

0: Kurt Russell. Love that song, and I do too. 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Anything you want to hear tonight? We got those requests rolling all the way through 10 before Retro Country, where you'll hear a lot of songs like that take place here after 10.
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3: I'm meteorologist Alan Archer, WXPQ's forecast for the Tri-Cities. We have a 90% chance of rain and thundershowers throughout the day with a high temperature near 80 and a 75% chance tonight with a morning low temperature at around 70. Now for tomorrow, the rain not as much. We're talking about a 55% chance of showers and storms, warming to 85 before then a big heat wave next week builds over the central and eastern U.S. Here we have highs 93 to 97 most of next week. I'm meteorologist Alan Archer at the Tri-Cities Weather Station, 96.9 WXPQ.

0: ends.
1: Goldie XBQ. Let's go to the phones here. Hey there. How are you doing tonight?
2: Hey. I want to request a song.
1: You can request a song.
2: Awesome.
1: Okay, what are you going to pick for us tonight?
2: I want to choose Ella Langley, Dandelion.
1: Oh, isn't that such a great song?
2: Oh, I love it so much.
1: Well, I'm certainly an Ella fella. She is awesome. I think she's doing some great stuff, and I'm so happy to see her success and such a great person. Yeah, we can play it for you.
2: Thank you so much.
1: All right, thank you. What's your name?
2: Leah.

0: McHugh.
1: This is TC.
2: Yes, can I get you to play Justin Moore, Home Sweet Home?
0: I can, yes. How has your Saturday been?
2: It's been busy.
0: What have you been doing?
2: Been running around looking at motorcycles.
0: Did you buy one?
1: As is, don't even watch.
2: No, not yet.
0: Hadn't found the perfect one.
2: No, not yet.
0: Okay. You been all over? You been out in North Carolina, or where you been?
2: Just here in the Tri-Cities.
0: Okay. Gotcha. Well, you'll find one eventually. What's your name?
2: Regina.

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1: Hi, is this Marcus?
0: This is Marcus. Hello.
1: Oh my goodness, Marcus, this is Dana and Kevin on our back porch. We've listened to you for years and years, and we've got our family in Eastern North Carolina, Phil and Michelle, and in Sevierville, Tennessee, and we're in Mount Carmel, Tennessee. We love you guys so much.
0: Well, we're so happy to hear that you guys are listening and having a good time. Your family's everywhere. Man, my goodness, I love it.
1: Thank you so much. We love you guys, too. And we just listen to y'all every Saturday night, and we love you. And if there's any way you could play the song It Does to Me by Luke Combs.
0: I think I could do that, yeah.
1: Oh, you're amazing. Thank you so much. And to all of our family, we love y'all. And I guess that's just it.
0: That's all you got to say. Okay. Well, what have you been doing today? What's kind of been like what you've been into?
1: Oh, we've been working out in the yard in between the rain, just trying to get the yard looking good, you know.
0: A lot of people doing the same kind of thing. Well, thank you guys for listening tonight. I'm going to put this on for you right now.

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4: Upping the stakes, I'm Angelo Bavaro, Fox News. President Trump is warning the U.S. could escalate military action against Iran after U.S. forces carried out another round of retaliatory strikes on Iranian targets.
5: This is in response to the IRGC hitting a ship in the Strait of Hormuz. It was about 4:30 a.m. when that ship was hit near the Strait of Hormuz. That's the second ship in 2 days, and this is the second night of bombing that the U.S. military is carrying out. The targets include air defense systems, drone storage sites, cruise missiles, targeting radars, and mine laying capabilities, as well as surface-to-air missiles. That's according to a U.S. official. I'm told that this strike is much larger than last night, which lasted for about an hour. Iran, I'm told, had a chance to stop shooting. This official said they didn't take it.
4: Fox's Jennifer Griffin. In response, Iran launching more joint missile and drone operations in Kuwait and Bahrain. The IRGC says violating vessels will be dealt with more forcefully going forward. This also comes after Israel and Lebanon signed a framework agreement, which Hezbollah's leader is rejecting, describing it as a surrender to Israel.
6: One of the biggest sticking points surrounding a long-term U.S.-Iran deal is the ongoing conflict involving Israeli forces and the Iranian-backed militant group Hezbollah. Israel and Lebanon just signed a deal that would see the IDF pull their troops out of two areas in southern Lebanon. The idea is for Lebanese soldiers to take control over areas that are currently being held by Israel.
7: They believe that they actually own Lebanon, but Lebanon belongs to the Lebanese people, not to the Iranian people. So it is about time that Lebanon will gain independence and will assume full control of their territory.
6: Israeli ambassador to the UN Danny Danon tells Fox News it's a gradual process, but they have no motivation to stay in southern Lebanon.
4: America is listening to Fox News.
8: 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Welcome to a special edition of Retro Country USA. This weekend marks Alan Jackson's final live concert, taking place in Nashville at Nissan Stadium. We thought, well, we'll just jump on the bandwagon and join the celebration by playing 2 hours of Alan Jackson's biggest hits. So here we go, back to 1990 when Alan had one goal, chasing that neon rainbow and live that honky-tonk dream. I'm Big Steve Kelly, and welcome to Retro Country USA.

0: celebrating Alan Jackson this weekend here on Retro Country USA. I'm your host, Big Steve Kelly from the Kelly Ranch Studios, and pardon me while I drop this quarter.
1: Don't rock.

It's all about Alan Jackson this weekend here on Retro Country USA. Back in the day, in the early days, Alan was working in the mailroom at TNN, just hoping he was making his mark on country music someday.

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Alan Jackson's in the spotlight this weekend here on Retro Country USA. I'm your weekly host, Big Steve Kelly, and this song still gives me a chill. It's a nice tribute to Hank Williams Sr., Midnight in Montgomery.

weekend on Retro Country USA, Alan is performing his final live concert in Nashville. We're going to give you a second to get your swimsuit and cowboy boots on, and we'll head down to the Chattahoochee. And yes, after we water ski in cowboy boots, just as Alan did in the video, here we go.

0: hotter than a hoochie coochie, and that's hot. On Retro Country USA, it's the Alan Jackson Special, and I'm Big Steve, and I've got more from Alan after a short break.
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0: that and a couple of pizzas. I'm Big Steve, and this is Retro Country USA, paying tribute to Alan Jackson this weekend on the occasion of his final live concert this weekend in Nashville. And I've got a bunch more Alan Jackson hits coming right up.
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A song about everybody trying to cash in on the country boom of the 1990s. From Alan Jackson, here on Retro Country USA. I'm Big Steve Kelly in the Kelly Ranch Studios, and when you're talking about forever and

USA Fun Fact File. Did you know that that song was co-written by the great Roger Miller back in the mid-70s? It's a true story. Alan dusted it off back in 1995 and took it to number one. I'm Big Steve Kelly, and a year later, in 96, Alan wrote a song about his mom and dad and small-town life in Georgia. This

it's all right to be a little bitty. Well, I've been trying to convince every woman I've ever been with that for years. They're not buying it. I'm Big Steve Kelly, and you may remember a version of this song from Charlie McLean back in the 80s. AJ did it in 97. Who's cheating who?

0: hit that's right on the money. I'm your host, Big Steve Kelly, and there's more music and memories coming up as we celebrate Alan Jackson this weekend, right here on Retro Country USA, coming right up.
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0: Bryson and Jimmy Buffett all the way to number one for the first and only time. I'm Big Steve Kelly, and this is Retro Country USA. More from the man from Noonan, Georgia, on the way next.
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0: that's it. Our salute to Alan Jackson as he performs his final concert in Nashville this weekend. Lucky for us, Alan's music will always be with us, living forever. Thanks for the memories, Alan, and thank you for listening to this weekend's special edition of Retro Country USA. I'm Big Steve. I'll be back next weekend with two more hours of country's greatest hits on Retro Country USA. Retro Country USA is a presentation of Next Level Entertainment in association with Super Radio Networks. 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Our staff includes Raphael George, Diane Cook, Kim Dawhair, John Grant Vaught, Gary Blake Frazier, Carmen Osborne, Gunnar Jackson, and Chandler Vaught. 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I'm your weekly host, Big Steve Kelly from the Kelly Ranch Studios. 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
2: Upping the stakes. I'm Angelo Bavaro, Fox News. President Trump is warning the U.S. could escalate military action against Iran after U.S. forces carried out another round of retaliatory strikes on Iranian targets.
3: This is in response to the IRGC hitting a ship in the Strait of Hormuz. It was about 4:30 a.m. when that ship was hit near the Strait of Hormuz. That's the second ship in 2 days, and this is the second night of bombing that the U.S. military is carrying out. The targets include air defense systems, drone storage sites, cruise missiles, targeting radars, and mine laying capabilities, as well as surface-to-air missiles. That's according to a U.S. official. I'm told that this strike is much larger than last night, which lasted for about an hour. Iran, I'm told, had a chance to stop shooting. This official said they didn't take it.
2: Fox's Jennifer Griffin. In response, Iran launching more joint missile and drone operations in Kuwait and Bahrain. The IRGC says violating vessels will be dealt with more forcefully going forward. This also comes after Israel and Lebanon signed a framework agreement, which Hezbollah's leader is rejecting, describing it as a surrender to Israel.
4: One of the biggest sticking points surrounding a long-term U.S.-Iran deal is the ongoing conflict involving Israeli forces and the Iranian-backed militant group Hezbollah. Israel and Lebanon just signed a deal that would see the IDF pull their troops out of two areas in southern Lebanon. The idea is for Lebanese soldiers to take control over areas that are currently being held by Israel.
5: They believe that they actually own Lebanon, but Lebanon belongs to the Lebanese people, not to the Iranian people. So it is about time that Lebanon will gain independence and will assume full control of their territory.
4: Israeli ambassador to the UN Danny Danon tells Fox News it's a gradual process, but they have no motivation to stay in southern Lebanon.
2: America is listening to Fox News.
6: It's time for the week's Top 30. I'm Cole Swindell, and you know me from these

0: I just released this new song.
1: Yeah, I want it so bad to tell you in person we're having a girl dad.
0: We'll play that song and more as I count down the week's top 30 with Lon Helton of Country Air Check. Right now, here's Lon with the week's hottest song.
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0: Ella Langley with the week's hottest song, Be Her. Later, we'll find out if Ella gets to be at the top of this week's chart on Country Countdown USA. Each week, I'm joined by a top country star who gives me a hand counting down the hits. Along this week is Cole Swindell. How are you?
1: I'm good, man. Good. How are you, Lon?
0: Look good. Look great.
1: Thank you, brother.
0: Last time you were here was about a year ago, but I did see you in January
1: yes.
0: at the Barrett Jackson Auto Auction, but you weren't buying, you were singing.
1: Yeah, just singing. I may be back, though, and do some buying next time. That was such a cool experience.
0: And I think also since you've been here a year ago, became a dad.
1: Oh, man. That is number one on my list of all things.
0: About 11 months now. So.
1: Yeah. It's wild. You hear even for 9 months we were waiting on her to get here, how special it's going to be. And people always kind of laugh watching people try to explain, but I could just tell there's no way to explain it. And it's, I feel like some of the best things in life are, you got to live them to tell about it. And it is, it's everything people said times, I don't know. It's a lot.
0: Live to tell about them and live to write about them.
1: Right, there you go.
0: We'll talk about a song in a little bit that you just released that is really just amazing. But Rainey is her name.
1: Yeah.
0: And family name
1: yep.
0: for you and your mom.
1: Yeah, that's my mother's maiden name. You know, the Rainey name was it always, my grandpa would say, you know, don't forget where you come from. And that name, that was the name I always thought of because it's just, man, they're so special. And to be able to share that name now, and then Courtney's mom's name's Gail. So Rainey Gail is getting to honor our mothers with our daughter's names, just icing on the cake, man. It's so cool.
0: I want to talk about Rainey, kind of catch up with her. And we'll also talk about this song, Girl Dad, that you just released right before Father's Day. We're talking a lot about that, so we'll save that for a little bit as we get along with Cole Swindell. Right now, we'll get things started at number 30. This is Russell Dickerson, Worth Your Wild.

0: Russell Dickerson leading off the week's top 30, Worth Your Wild. We're counting down the hits here with Cole Swindell, and we were talking a bit ago just about all the changes you've had in your life, especially the last few years, getting married a couple of years ago, becoming a dad last August, and you mentioned that you've had to make some changes in your life along the way. Just kind of curious, what are some of the things you have consciously done, you think, just to be that best dad you can be?
1: Yeah, I think just, you know, realizing and actually not just saying time flies, you know, actually living like it does. I think I've had to make some personal changes that have really, just growing up, I guess that's what they call it. It just took me a little little longer, but I just think I've always, and I've honestly never even said this, but it just came to my mind of losing my dad and knowing the impact he left on me, what a great human he was and just what other people thought of him. I think had I not done that and known what the legacy and what I need to leave behind, I've never thought of it like that, but maybe, you know, that's, you have to find the good in every situation. And I think me going through that lets me know that I have to set an example. I have to leave, you know, something worthwhile for Rainey, and not what I do career wise. You know, I'd love to be doing this so she can see me and get to see the shows, but honestly, I don't want her to know me as, I want her to know me as dad, and that's literally, you know, that's my priority now, and just being a husband and a dad. It's just, when you're not in this spot, it's just so hard to think that that's what's going to be amazing, and that's going to be, it's scary. It scared me to death, this whole life I'm living now, but man, I wish I could have experienced it 10 years ago, but I know that it wouldn't have been the same, and it just, it all works out when it's supposed to, and I think it took me growing up, the Lord knew I needed to, get some stuff straight before I became the family man, and I'm just so thankful.
2: You ever see

my co-host Cole Swindell with his number one from last year, That's Forever to Me. And a little bit later, we're going to hear Cole's new song called Girl Dad. Right now, we are at number 29. Here's Lainey Wilson and John Mayer, Phone, Keys, Wallet.

0: Alexandra Kay up 1 at number 28, straight for the heart. Cole Swindell is along as my Countdown co-host this week, and up next to the Countdown is Graylin James, somebody that you know. You guys had handwriting forever to me. So here he is with his first top 30 as an artist.
1: Wow, that's so cool, dude. Graylin is, you know, I remember when I first started writing with him, and I'd heard what a great writer he was, and I knew just from the songs I'd been pitched that he had written, I was like, I gotta write with this guy. But then you get in there and he was singing, you know, his demos, kind of my situation where people were like, why aren't you singing these if you're, you know, I love this version of it. And that was kind of the same thing with him. And I remember telling him, I was like, dude, you need to, if you want to be an artist, I love your sound, and you've got what it takes, I feel like. So to see somebody that, you know, reminded me of me right when I was at that point, and to have his first top 30 is, you know, he's been on tour with me. We've written some of the most special songs over my last couple albums together, and even songs that I didn't write, I wish I would have, that he wrote. So big fan of Graylin, and thankful.
0: Yeah, it's pretty cool how all that stuff's kind of worked out, I think. And again, it is the very first top 30 hit for Graylin James as an artist. He's at number 27, Water at a Wedding.
2: Well,

0: Waylon James at number 27, Water at a Wedding. Cole Swindell is my co-host, and we're just talking about how you and Graylin wrote your hit Forever to Me. When you guys were writing, did he mention, was it always a goal of his to be an artist?
1: You know, I'm sure he had dreams of that, but I think it was kind of like me when I moved here. I didn't know if I'd get a record deal. I knew how hard it mm-hmm. was. There's so many. I've never claimed to be the best singer. It's just, you know, but I learned being able to deliver a song is almost just as important as being able to sing one.
0: Yeah.
1: I'm glad that he's getting to experience it, because it's a dream to get to write songs for a living, but to get to write them and sing them. It's a little easier to tell your story when you're doing that.
0: Well, you said the words delivered. I think that's why so many country artists are writers, because they deliver those songs in such a real fashion.
1: Exactly.
0: And it's also nice when you go on the road to have a couple number ones in your pocket.
1: Hey, you're right. And that's what he's experiencing now, having the songs he has written for other people. Those are the only songs some people know. You know, he's got his hardcore fans that know his new stuff, but this is how he's getting introduced to the world, is songs he's written by other people. And it's like, hey, well, dang, if he wrote that, I need to listen to it. And it really, it's huge just to have that. And I kind of like my story. I had a few under my belt for other artists that were bigger than, you know, I could ever imagine. So it was a cool thing to get to see him, you know, play these that he wrote.
0: Yeah, and as we mentioned, Graylin was part of writing your huge hit Forever to Me, but he also had a hand in writing a really big number one for Jordan Davis a few years ago. And here it is, Next Thing You Know.
2: Sweet.

0: Gordon Davis with a number one from 3 years ago, Next Thing You Know. I'm Lon Helton, and coming up, we're going to get the latest on Rainey, who is the 11-month-old daughter of my co-host, Cole Swindell.
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0: 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Cole Swindell is this week's Countdown co-host. We're at 26. Here's Dustin Lynch, Easy to Love.

0: Dustin Lynch once again at number 26. That's Easy to Love. Cole Swindell, and here's my co-host this week, and we were talking a bit ago that your daughter Rainey was born on August 7th. So give me an update on Rainey. Is she probably not quite mobile yet? Is she crawling?
1: She's crawling, yeah. She, there's, you know, for a minute I was wondering when, you know, she'd start crawling, and literally we started working with her a little bit and putting something a few feet away, and man, she hadn't stopped yet. It's once they start, that's also something told me, like, that you can't take that back once they start moving. And it is, thankfully she's pulling up and scares me to death, you know. She stand up, she's not quite standing up on her own, but man, it is just the things you think are, you know, you thought were the coolest things in the world, now it's literally just a smile or a laugh, and I can't imagine her doing anything better than that. It's just, it's unreal.
0: Also, your perspective changes. Everything has a sharp edge or a corner, or and you want to put a helmet on them.
1: And you know that, like, you hear these things and you know, it's like, yeah, that makes sense. I'd probably feel that way. But there's just no way until you're in the situation that you just, the sense of, I got to do whatever. And people, I remember they'd say, you know, you ready? Or you, I'm like, no, I don't know if you're ever ready. But one thing I knew was that I was going to do whatever it took. You know, I've always known what's important, what's not, but you kind of get, I don't know, that right here is just so clear.
0: Yeah.
1: And it's just amazing.
0: No, it really is. And those things do have a way of kind of all coming together. I do want to come back, talk some more about your little baby girl, Rainey, in a bit, and how she actually inspired your new song. We'll do that with Cole Swindell, but back to the countdown here at 25. It's Stella Lefty in Boston.

0: Newcomer Stella Lefty moving up 3 to number 25, Boston. We're counting them down with Cole Swindell. We talked earlier about you having a new little girl in your life and a little bit maybe later in your life as well. We should mention here, though, that you have a birthday coming up here in a couple days.
1: That's right. That's why I keep always a reminder.
0: Is that getting you too?
1: Yeah, just getting up there, man. But, you know, it's just thankful to be turning 43 and to know, you know, when I didn't really get my chance till I was 30 to do this. And you see some of the kids that are 20, 22, like getting to do that. And it's almost like the fatherhood, the husband thing. It's like, I would have messed that up if I'd have got, like, I still had plenty to work on at 30, you know?
0: Right.
1: So it's just amazing to just still get to be able to do it. But, you know, like we said earlier, I don't know, things start to mean more. You realize that time ain't slowing down. You're getting older. You wake up with a pain here and there. It's like, man, everything's a constant reminder that I better keep trying to be here, man, because Rainey, she's gonna need me. So
0: I understand. I do want to talk some more about her, including how she inspired your latest single. We'll do that with Cole Swindell as we get back to the chart here at 24. It's John Party, Boots Off.

0: John Party at number 24 with Boots Off. I'm Lon Helton, and coming up, a new artist who's caught the attention of my co-host, Cole Swindell. Country Countdown USA.
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0: I'm Lon Helton, heading back to the countdown along with my country star co-host on 96.9 WXBQ. These are the top 30 country hits in the USA. We are counting them down with my co-host Cole Swindell. At 23, here's Dan and Shay, Say So.

0: Dan and Shay up one to number 23 with Say So. We're counting down the hits this week with Cole Swindell. And at the beginning of the show, I mentioned that I saw you in January out in Scottsdale during one of the world's biggest muscle car auctions. Did you have a chance to stick around a little bit and see any of the auction?
1: I didn't.
0: Because it's like a high school football game for cheering.
1: Really? I saw some videos, and my buddy Ryan Blaney, I think he was out there. They auctioned off some car for his charity or something, and I didn't get to stay for all of it. But
0: yeah,
1: obviously I can appreciate an incredible vehicle, but I just it's not something that until I've kind of gotten older that I've been interested in. And I just know, you know, just my dad's love for cars, and some that I didn't even know he had, like, happened around that my brother was sharing stories of my dad and a Chevelle that I didn't know about. And my brother was telling me he was in the Air Force in Oklahoma, and he'd wait at the train station every day for it to come in. And I just, that story wrecked me, because I pictured him so young and so excited to see a car. And I just, you know, he was like, it was silver with black racing stripes, and he told me all about it. And literally 20 minutes later, I'm standing there face to face with a car, just like, and it was hard not to be like, I don't need this, but I need it, because this is as close as I've felt to him in a long time. And I'd never heard the story. Yeah. And now I know why people that are into cars and stuff, maybe for that reason, it's like because of somebody they love drove it, or makes them think of it. And I'd never experienced that, but it felt like I time traveled, dude, just looking at that car.
0: Yeah.
1: But yeah, I'm looking forward to finding it.
0: And well, good luck on that search. The next time you're here, we'll get an update, and keep our fingers crossed that you have some good news for us when you're back. As we head back to the countdown, we're at 22. Here's Lauren Elena and Chase Matthew, All My Exes. I know.

0: Zach John King, once again at number 21, Get to Drinking. Cole Swindell is my countdown co-host. And while we were listening to Zach, you said you wanted to talk about him.
1: Oh, man, my guy. Zach John King, another Georgia boy, doing well, man. I remember the first song I heard of his was Space, maybe, but then everything I've heard since is just, it's incredible. You don't find new artists every day that you're like, all right, I'm all in on this guy. Like, I can't wait to see what happens with them. And Zach John King is good people, man. Me and his dad, we haven't actually met in person, but we kind of communicated through social media, and I can just tell he's just a great person. He sends me stuff on there that's just, you can tell. I feel like he knows that I don't have my dad, so he just kind of, I don't know, it's just been really cool to kind of get to know him through that. So I'm looking forward to just meeting his family. And actually, nobody knows this, but I wrote a song with Zach John King that I'm going to cut that I absolutely love. You know, when we wrote it, we didn't know who was going to do it, but I don't know that he's already done with his album, and I think, you know, it's something that we both love. I love it, so I'm gonna hopefully record that. And it's cool to see an artist that is doing so well, a great writer, great singer, and just a great person, man. It's just, he's one of those that it makes it easy to pull for him, and I'm just excited to see what happened for him.
0: Yeah, he's off to a pretty good start. And we're talking about Zach John King. His debut hit is there at number 21. As we get down to number 20 in the countdown, it is another Zach Top, South of Sanity.

0: Zach Top at number 20, South of Sanity. Cole Swindell is this week's Countdown co-host, and a bunch of your friends have been in here recently all talking about you, including Dylan Scott. Now, the two of you guys did a tour a couple of years ago, and we talked about that.
1: We had a great time. Had a great time out there with Cole, and I'll do it all over again, too, because his fans were very, they welcomed me with open arms, man. They were out there, you know, singing the songs they knew, and the ones they didn't, they were still standing up, having a good time. So I'll do it over again in a minute.
0: Well, his life has changed a little bit since that tour. Got married, now has a little one-year-old girl.
1: Yeah, it's awesome seeing the pictures of it. It's kind of wild knowing Cole for so many years, and, you know, here he is now, just married and a baby, and just, I don't know, man, life's so good, you know it is, and it's just cool to see. It's cool to see things transpire the way they do.
2: Yeah, man, we had so much fun on that tour, and I got to see his kids kind of watch from the side stage and just wonder, you know, what is that going to be like? And it's just wild to me, you know, it happened later in life for me, but to see all these guys younger than me experiencing these things that I probably should have already looked into, you know, but the way it works out is how it's meant to be. And I'm getting a tour with people like Dylan, just another great, great dude, great husband, great father. That's who I want to be around these days.

Dylan Scott, his recent number one, What He'll Never Have. Cole Swindell is my co-host as we get back to the chart at 19, Low Cash, Wrong Hearts.

0: Cash again at number 19. That's Wrong Hearts. I'm Lon Helton, and coming up, my co-host Cole Swindell hears from his longtime friend and mentor, Luke Bryan.
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6: I'm Cole Swindell, here this week with Lon Helton. Y'all know by now, me and Luke Bryan go way back. Here is my buddy right here at number 18 with Country, and she knows it.

0: That's Luke Bryan up a couple to number 18 country, and she knows it. We're counting them down here with Cole Swindell, and I think you've told it here a number of times, and so has Luke, but everybody knows the story about you and Luke Bryan and how close you guys are, what good buddies. When Luke was in here last summer, he got into that even a little bit more.
1: Listen, I mean, Cole Swindell is like a brother to me. He's beyond a friend and beyond somebody that, I mean, there hasn't been a week gone by in my life or a day that I don't think about, gosh, I'm so glad Cole Swindell moved to Nashville, came into my life, used to be the guy that would ride my bus and sell the t-shirts, and the fact that he's, you know, the fact that he's found the woman of his dreams and his wife and the mother of his baby girl. Mm-hmm. I'm like, I'm just so happy for him. And I see him, we get to play golf a little bit together, and seeing him with a big smile on his face makes me have the biggest smile. And as long as he's smiling, I'm smiling.
2: Man, I wasn't expecting that to hit me like that. But, you know, Luke, everybody knows the history, and he is like a big brother to me. And, you know, a lot of conversations nobody will ever even know about, and a lot of highs and lows I've been through that he's helped me through. And I don't know, that means a lot. I would not be here without Luke.
0: Why did that clip from Luke hit you so hard?
2: I mean, I think just hearing somebody I've looked up to like that say they're proud.
0: Wow.
2: Yeah. I mean,
0: pretty special.
2: Yeah. I mean, he was there at my dad's funeral, and I don't know, I think he's always felt just responsible to look after me, so.
0: And I'll tell you what, to give you just a couple of minutes to kind of catch your breath here. And I do want to talk some more about Luke Bryan when his second song in this week's countdown comes up in just a little bit. Right now, though, as we get back to the chart at 17, here's Taylor Swift, I Knew It, I Knew You.

0: Taylor Swift jumping up 8 all the way to number 17. I knew it. I knew you.
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0: 30, along with Eric Church, Morgan Wallen, and Tim McGraw at number 16, MacArthur. I'm Lon Helton, and coming up, we're going to hear why being a girl dad is a really unique experience from my co-host, Cole Swindell. 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
1: 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Cole Swindell is this week's Countdown co-host. We are at 15. John Morgan, Kid Again.

0: John Morgan once again at number 15, Kid Again. Cole Swindell is my co-host this week, and we were talking earlier that you've got brothers, but you don't have any sisters. Yep. So this girl thing is a
1: brand new,
0: different for you.
1: It really is. I've got some cousins that are girls, but I was a kid myself then, and it's just I feel like I'm still growing up with her as she grows up. You know, there's got to be. I'm going to write a song about that next, growing up watching you, because that's what I'm doing. I feel like everybody thinks she's growing up, and I'm
0: that's great.
1: I'm right there with her, so yeah. If anybody hears this, I've already written it, so.
0: Well, I always think, too, having a kid is about the first time that you realize that you are not the center of the universe.
1: Exactly.
0: Especially most young guys, you know.
1: You're in the thing. That's just what you got to be. You got to be. But then being single and then going into a relationship where you have to sacrifice and do, it's not all about you. I think that's the best thing that, you know, ever happened to me, because without that, without Courtney, there would be no Rainy. And it's just, I think getting to learn as you go. And I don't know that I'd appreciate it. And I don't know if I could confidently say, hey, this is better than any of that. It's just if you're fortunate enough to become a parent, man, it tops everything I've ever experienced.
0: No, I get it, and it shows all over your face too. I really love that, and of course, it's great for inspiring new songs too.

0: Kenny Chesney is up 3 to number 14 with Carry On. Cole Swindell is my co-host this week, and up next is George Burge, who is teamed with Luke Bryan on this song. And, of course, we were just talking about Luke a little bit ago. And whenever we talk about Luke, I just will never forget you opening up for him in Chicago at Soldier Field.
1: Yeah, and he, like, to give me that opportunity, you know, I haven't taken anybody to Soldier Field yet, but I do think anytime I get to take people on the road or do that, it's just me the way to say thank you, because I know people like Luke, and especially Luke. I mean, I remember in college, you know, just handing out burnt CDs. I didn't even have one on me because anybody I could get to take it to listen to, I would. And that is, you know, something this business, you know, it's hard to, I mean, that was the hype of my just fandom of being a country music fan, and then it becomes, you know, you're the pressure of performing and doing this. It's just to hear Luke say that is just, you know, I hope he knows how much he means to me.
0: Well, I have no doubt that he does. And talking about Luke Bryan, who joins George Burge at number 13 with Ride, Ride, Ride.

0: George Burge and Luke Bryan up one to number 13, Ride, Ride, Ride. I'm Lon Helton, and coming up, his little girl inspires the new hit by my co-host, Cole Swindell. Country Countdown USA.
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0: I'm Lon Helton, working my way to the top of the chart, along with a country star co-host on 96.9 WXBQ. We're counting down the week's top 30 country hits along with my co-host Cole Swindell. At 12, it's Jordan Davis and Turn This Truck Around.

0: latest number one from Jordan Davis is at number 12 this week, Turn This Truck Around. Cole Swindell is my co-host. And listen, before we leave Jordan, he was in here last summer, just about the time that your daughter Rainey was born. And so I think we, you know, and he's got four kids.
1: Oh, I know. Yeah,
0: so
1: he's a girl.
0: We talk girls and kids.
2: You know, he's a buddy, played golf together, and pumped to see him becoming a dad and adding to the family. And
0: yeah,
2: it's a good one to have another dad out there doing the music thing.
0: Have you talked to him since Rainey's been born? Has he been looking for any girl dad advice?
2: I haven't. I need to check back in with him, because I'm sure, you know, and that's the cool thing too, is like I'm hoping that, you know, we get to do the music thing together, and I get to go play shows with Cole, write songs, do that. And, you know, within the next few years, as these kids, you know, grow up, you know, you hope they go to the same schools and, you know, go ride horses together, play sports, whatever they're into. And we get to kind of take on that next phase of life together. And that's one thing that I'm really looking forward to.
1: Man, what a guy. He's literally not just one of my favorite artists, but just people, man. That's and just to see, you know, somebody that I'm older than, you know, like, it reminds me of like Thomas Rhett. You just look at how they balance things and how they've been able to do what they've done. I couldn't have done that at that point in my career, I don't think. And it's just, I have to remind him, I text him when Singles You Up, his first single, had come out. I was like, this is a hit, there's no doubt. And I remember him being like, really? I appreciate that, you know? And he ain't looked back since, man. It's sure. You just love seeing people like that succeed, because there's kids out there looking up to these artists, and there's people, and that's somebody I hope my daughter, I hope she's a fan of Jordan Davis.
0: I don't think that's going to be very hard at all. And, of course, Jordan was there at number 12. As we get on to 11, it's Bailey Zimmerman and Chevy Silverado.

0: Kane Brown again at number 10 with Woman. Cole Swindell is this week's Countdown co-host. He just released a new song just in time for Father's Day called Girl Dead. And just kind of want to talk about how the idea came to you.
1: I think just I'd heard the term Girl Dad, you know.
0: Yeah.
1: Like, and
0: but that's what I love, because the title is Girl Dad without the comma.
1: You probably need a comma in there.
0: Then when you hear it, you go, it's actually Girl Dad.
1: Yes. See, and that would have given it away.
0: But
1: as a songwriter, you kind of have to leave a reason to listen to it. But that was my original just idea. But I thought there's got to be a better way. I can't write this playing Barbies and all that stuff a girl dad would have to do. I think I want it to be more personal, because it really came from a real place of me. Just, you know, I would like to think my dad would be proud of where I am in my life, but just not being able to see his reaction to all of it, I think, is really what brought it on. So that was, I knew when we went in, I was like, this is the idea. It's going to go from meeting a girl dad to we're having one, but it's just really a real life update to my dad of since you should be here. Like, I want you to, you know that this is what's going on now. And at a time in my life, I never thought I'd get here or could feel this way, that it's, I hope people find some hope in this story.
0: Yeah, it is such a great story, and we are going to hear your new song, Girl Dad, and talk some more about it in just a little bit. But as you were talking about Girl Dad, you did mention this song from about 10 years ago, and I want to get it. It's my co-host, Cole Swindell, and You Should Be Here.

0: My co-host Cole Swindell is number one from 2016, You Should Be Here. So Cole, here we are, 10 years later, your new song, Girl Dad, kind of picks up where You Should Be Here left off. You know, again, you talking to your dad. And when you did the video for Girl Dad, you went...
1: Yeah, I went back.
0: Because the story is talking to your dad, so you got to do it, but it's like...
1: And that's why, like, I just remember You Should Be Here. It's like, you know, how did you do that? But it's just, I just know that sharing my story, if that can help people, you know, as much as I didn't want to put Rainey and Courtney, Rainey might not remember that, but Courtney, that was her first time ever out there. And to have her there with me, it was just kind of what the song means to me. It's hey, last time I left here, I was tore up. I mean, it was, and not that wasn't emotional, but it's just, it was a good visit. And it's when I left, it just, I don't know, it just felt free to just let all that out. And I hate that people get to see that on camera, but I just think it's powerful. And
0: it is.
1: I just want people to know it's okay to feel like that. It's okay to not be all right or be struggling with it. I mean, it's everybody, but if, you know, if you've been through it and you can help people, whether it's with lyrics or just being there for them or sharing your story,
0: absolutely.
1: I just think that's why we're here. So I'm just thankful that I get to share mine.
0: Yeah, and as you get along with this song, I imagine a lot of people are going to be sharing their stories with you as well. We are going to hear your new song in a little bit. Right now, though, we're at 9. Here's Luke Combs and Be By You.

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0: Corey Kent and Co. Wetzel up one to number 8, Rocky Mountain Low. I'm Lon Helton, and coming up, the emotional new song that's going to pull on your heartstrings, and it's by my co-host, Cole Swindell.
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7: 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Ella Langley and Morgan Wallen. I Can't Love You Anymore.

0: Langley and Morgan Wallen up one at number seven, I Can't Love You Anymore. We're counting them down here with Cole Swindell. We've been talking about your new song, Girl Dad. I am curious, though, just at what point in your daughter's life did the idea come to you to write this song?
1: Yeah, I think I from the moment I met Courtney, I've always said that. I was like, I wish you could have met my dad, but I hope that she gets to see a little bit of him in me. But for me, I was just on a golf cart like I love to be, and just thought about how, like, girl dad, I knew I was one. It came up, probably 4 or 5 months after she was born, and I just had that idea, and it just kept growing, the idea, as we went. You know, we wanted it to be, hey, this is a kind of an update on my life to my dad. But then I just think that all that's ever helped me was being able to share and then hear stories like yours, or just to be able to hear other people's perspective on how they relate to that. It just lets me know, like, you know, this is valid, this, the way I feel. And it's not touched on a lot, because it's tough to, nobody wants to hear about that constantly, but it's just, I think anytime I can let people know, like, hey, if you see my show, yeah, I like to have fun and get up there and do it, but this is me too, you know. And yeah, I hope people that are going through stuff can see that I'm as human as anybody. I feel these emotions, and it's just, I might not sing about them all the time, but anytime I have, I just feel like it's been the most impactful songs of my career.
0: It's so real.
1: Yeah, real. And that's what people want.
0: So many. Oh,
1: I feel like the more and more the world gets crazy, it's like, we want real, and this is as real as I've ever gotten.
0: Well, here it is. My co-host, Cole Swindell, Girl Dad.

0: That's the latest from my co-host Cole Swindell and Girl Dad. And Cole, we'll talk about the lyrics here a little bit, because to me the gritty part partly is when one of the first lines about the sound of the gravel on your boots.
1: Yeah.
0: You go, the rest is emotion and feelings, and but here's this gravel, but it reminds me of this.
1: That's
0: powerful, man.
1: Thank you. And that's the first line of the song. It's what? Just the first line out of my mouth was, you know, I hate the sound of my boots on this gravel. But I think you go from looking at the title, wondering what this song's going to be, to very quickly being like, oh, and then the next line, I missed the dash in between those years. I mean, those are two of my favorite lines of the whole song. But I think it, as a songwriter, I'm just proud of the way you set the scene right there. And it's just, it puts you there whether you want to be there or not. And sometimes that's what music, I mean, it does. It just takes you somewhere, and it's powerful.
0: Yeah, it is. It is. Great job, man.
1: Killer. Thanks, brother.
0: Talking about Girl Dad, which is the brand new one from my co-host Cole Swindell. We're going to get back to the countdown here with Cole. We're at 6. It's Riley Green and Change My Mind.

0: Riley Green with his number one from last week, number six this week, Change My Mind. I'm Lon Helton, and coming up, a brand new hobby for my co-host, Cole Swindell. Country Countdown USA.
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6: 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My Countdown co-host this week is Cole Swindell. We are at 5. 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

0: Megan Maroney up a couple to number 5 with Beautiful Things.
1: Hey, I'm Morgan Wallen, and you're listening to Country Countdown USA with Lon Hilton. 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

0: Morgan Wallen up one to number four, don't we? We're counting down hits with Cole Swindell, and up next is Jason Aldean, and you guys were sharing, is this a new hobby?
1: I don't know how long he's been into it. For me, it's been about a year, but the trading cards and stuff, we had a little hang down in downtown Nashville a few months back, and me and Jason, DJ Silver, and some folks from Fanatics, they all came, brought a bunch of cards. We went to Jeff Ruby and just opened some cards, had some dinner, and obviously, me and Aldean, being from Georgia, we're big Braves fans and just sports fans in general, I think. So, I don't know. It's like anything else. You find a common interest, and it's...
0: Well, how'd this start with you? You said about a year ago.
1: Yeah. I mean, obviously, I wasn't playing any golf. We were locked in with the baby, and I just kind of got into the trading cards and looking up stuff on eBay, and then I ended up going to a few card shops, and it just took me back to the whole card world, and hobby has changed so much, but... Yeah, it's about more than that. I think it's the people, the connections you make through it. And it's just been an interesting community to kind of, everybody's been kind of welcoming to us getting into it. And it's just, it's cool. I know Luke Combs is big into it.
0: Me and
1: Luke and Dale Jr. and another buddy, Adam of Luke's. So we're in a group text. Drew Parker, that we kind of talk about that.
0: Wow. And
1: Jr., I'm huge into the NASCAR cards. You know, I'm a big NASCAR fan. And Junior's always sending, he's big into the old school, like baseball and stuff that I like it too, but I don't know, being in North Carolina and being buddies with some of the drivers, I like to collect people I'm friends with that I like to support them, you know, and, you know, so it's just really for a hobby.
0: No, I think that's pretty cool though. And we started talking about your new trading card hobby because you share that with Jason Aldean, who happens to be next on the countdown at number three. Don't tell him.

0: Jason Aldean up one at number three, Don't Tell on Me.
1: I'm Cole Swindell, here this week with Lon Hilton. Coming up, Lon and I will play the number one song in the USA.
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0: I'm Lon Hilton, heading back to the countdown along with my country star co-host on 96.9 WXBQ. We're counting down the top 30 country hits in the USA, along with my co-host Cole Swindell. We're at number two, Josh Ross, Hate How You Look.

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1: Josh Ross up one and number two, Hate How You Look. We're counting down the hits with Cole Swindell. And you know, the last time you were here, you told us this really great story about seeing Ellen Langley many, many years ago at the Auburn Rodeo. We played your clip for her, and here was her response.
2: You know, I was just sitting around with a group that I came with, and somebody brought out a guitar, and, you know, everyone knew that I sang because I was trying to play shows, and I was handing my business card out everywhere. So I was playing wagon wheel. And somebody comes up and stands really close to me. And I look up and I was like, oh, looks like Cole Swindell. And I kept going. I was like, oh, that's Cole Swindell. And then, yeah, we met, took a picture. I have it somewhere on my phone. But, yeah, and then I met him like a year or two into living here. And we talked about that night.
3: Yeah.
2: We're at the same publishing company. We were at the Christmas party. And I was like, do you remember coming up to a girl with a guitar? And he was like, oh, my God, I do remember that. I was like, that was me.
4: What a story.
1: Mm-hmm.
4: You don't expect to see somebody playing on a tailgate in a parking lot to what she's doing now. I mean, it is.
1: And 8 years later, she has this week's number one song, right?
4: Come on, man. That's only in Nashville right there.
1: Right?
4: And that is, I don't know. She's just another one that, I don't know, her songs are great, but she's just a great person, you know. And I think anytime, you know, we have an artist like that that just storms onto the scene and does this, you just, you know, it's just good to see. And I can't wait to go see a show and with a few more people than were around that tailgate that day, man. That's she's killing it, and I'm so proud of her and just happy for her.
1: Oh, you're right, man. She is absolutely killing it. We're talking about Ella Langley, who has the number one song in the USA, Be Heard.

0: Ella Langley and her fifth number one, Be Her. And there they are, the top 30 country hits in the USA as compiled by Country Air Check. We've been counting them down here with Cole Swindell as we were talking earlier. You're kind of back on the road here and got some dates where folks can come and see you.
1: Yeah, we're getting back to it. Really excited to see everybody out there. We're going to be in Hilliard, Ohio for July 4th. Big celebration, going to be amazing. Then we're in Terre Haute, Indiana on the 9th. Fort Laramie, Ohio on the 10th. Everybody knows I love playing in Ohio. We got Jacksonville, Illinois on the 11th. Las Vegas on the 18th. Costa Mesa, California on the 19th. Logan, Utah the 23rd. And Yerington, Nevada on the 24th.
0: Of course, the new song is Girl Dad. Love it. It just gets to me on a lot of levels. Best luck with that. As always, man, great talking to you. And thanks for helping me count down the hits.
1: You're the best, Lon. Thank you, buddy.
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3: Biden continues. I'm Deborah Valentine, Fox News. The U.S. continuing strikes against Iran after a second cargo ship was struck in the Strait of Hormuz. Fox's Chanley Painter reports from New York.
4: The U.S. and Iran trading new strikes overnight, testing their already fragile ceasefire. U.S. officials say they struck more sites around the Strait of Hormuz, citing continued Iranian aggression. The strikes targeted several Iranian military sites, including air defenses, drone facilities, missiles, radar, and mine-laying capabilities. Tehran quickly responded, saying it launched missiles and drones at the U.S. assets in Kuwait and Bahrain. No major damage or casualties have been reported. The IRGC says the U.S. broke the ceasefire and could now end diplomatic talks. The escalation began on Thursday when Tehran attacked a cargo ship with a drone in the vital waterway. The U.S. responded with strikes on western Iran. Iran retaliated by targeting U.S. facilities in Bahrain and an oil tanker.
3: Bahrain and Kuwait said today that Iran targeted their nations with drone and missile fire overnight after new U.S. airstrikes hit Iran. Part of the new ceasefire agreement between Israel and Lebanon includes Hezbollah disarmament. Israel's ambassador to the United Nations, Danny Dinan, joining Fox News Live, explaining the agreement's implementation.
5: We need the Lebanese army to deploy and to assume those positions. So it will be a gradual process, and at the end of this process, hopefully, if the implementation will be successful, we will not see Hezbollah next to our border. That is the most crucial point for us.
3: The U.S. helped broker that agreement. Another candidate backed by President Trump claiming victory. Republican Congresswoman Julia Letlow, endorsed by President Trump, won Louisiana's GOP U.S. Senate primary on Saturday. She'll face Democrat Jamie Davis in November. 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

Next up as me, Keith Urban, 96.9 WXBQ. Good Sunday morning. It is just after 3 a.m. We're looking at 69 degrees outside. Here's George Burge and Luke Bryan on WXBQ.

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0: Lauren Elena and Chase Matthew with All My Exes, 96.9 WXBQ. Got a No Talk Triple Play coming up for you after the break.
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0: 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Your weather forecast for the overnight: showers and thunderstorms hanging around, a low around 66. Sunday, we'll see an 80% chance of rain. Thunderstorms possible in the afternoon, high near 86. And Sunday night, partly cloudy with a chance of showers, low 67. That's the latest look at your weather forecast from your weather station, 96.9 WXBQ.
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Got Fox News for you at the top of the hour. 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

in a pinch, man. Hotter than the red on the cattle brand, 'cause she's a gold digger with a quick trigger, a cast iron skillet swinging lid flipper,

Brooks and Dunn, 96.9 WXBQ, 5 a.m. coming up. We got some Fox News for you at the top of the hour. 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

0: time zone am I on? What country am I in?
1: It doesn't matter. It's 5 o'clock somewhere.
0: It's always on 5 in Margaritaville, come to think of it.
1: Yeah, I heard that.
0: You've been there, haven't you?
1: Yes, sir.
0: I've seen your boat.

morning. It is just after 5 a.m. That was Lee Bryce. I Drive Your Truck. 96.9 WXBQ. We are looking at about 68 degrees outside. Still more 24 karat country ahead. Here's Corey Kent and Cole Wetzel. Rocky Mountain Low. 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

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So if you ever worry about me walking out, yeah, let me tell you something.

was Carly Pearce and Riley Green. If I don't leave. 96.9 WXBQ, 6 a.m. coming up. I hope you all have a wonderful Sunday. I'll be back at midnight. We'll do it again tomorrow.

0: Megan Maroney on your Sunday morning, 28th of June. We're almost to the big 4th of July celebration. And you got another chance to sign up at a Food City. And that is going to be tomorrow from noon until 2 o'clock at the Food City in Jonesboro, 500 Forest Drive. Matthew James will be there with the WXBQ record.
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0: Ricochet, Daddy's Money at 6:39 here at 96.9 WXBQ. Yep, we've had some rain overnight. We got a flash flood watch in effect until 11 o'clock this morning. 75% chance of showers and storms up to midday. High of 83 tonight, 68 for a low and cloudy. Tomorrow, sunshine in the afternoon with a high of 94. And hot again on Tuesday, 94, but there is a 30% chance of a storm.
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4: WXBQ's forecast for the Tri-Cities. It's a 75% chance of showers and storms, mostly this morning, however, with a high of 83, while ending early tonight, a low of 68. Tomorrow, then, partly cloudy to cloudy in the morning, sunnier in the afternoon, up to 94. On tap for Tuesday, we're up to a partly sunny 94, and with a 30% chance of a storm. I'm Meteorologist Alan Archer at the Tri-Cities Weather Station, 96.9 WXBQ.

Abbott, Long Live Country, and Country Song 648 here on your Saturday, Sunday morning. Excuse me.

0: I do. His name is Jacob Hackworth.
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0: doing some family research on the MacArthur Bunch. Well, here's Hardy, Tim McGraw, Eric Church, and Morgan Wallen. Tell us the story.
1: My

there, young lady. Where'd you get that guitar? Did you play a few songs on it this morning on the train back to Boston? Her name is Stella Lefty. Lefty? Kind of strange, man.

0: every day I said I would.
1: Chris Young, 7:21, Chris Young, and it's tomorrow. Flood watch in effect until about 11 o'clock this morning. We've had an inch and a half to a little less than that in the last 24 hours. Is it still raining? Some places I would say it is. Want to say happy birthday today to Ashley Norwood of Johnson City, James Ricker of Johnson City, and Tyler Bird of Johnson City. Coming up on the Gospel Show this morning, we'll have some new music from Ricky Skaggs, the first release from Ricky in 10 years. And it's a good one, so be listening after 8 o'clock this morning to the Gospel Show.
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0: the green. 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I've heard that last line somewhere before. Deja vu all over again. 7:34.
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0: Don't tell the truth about you, Mitchell Tenpenny at 96.9 WXBQ. I think he came on the scene about 10 years ago, maybe six. I don't know. Let's see where he's going to be. Check his tour. July the 1st, River Fest in La Crosse, Wisconsin. Mount Pleasant, Michigan on the 3rd. Where's he spending the 4th? Well, he's going to be at home, I guess. There's nothing on the schedule. Good for you, Mitchell. That's truth about you at 7:38 here at WXBQ. We got a flood watch in effect until 11 o'clock this morning.
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6: WXBQ's forecast for the Tri-Cities. It's a 75% chance of showers and storms, mostly this morning, however, with a high of 83, while ending early tonight, a low of 68. Tomorrow then, partly cloudy to cloudy in the morning, sunny in the afternoon, up to 94. On tap for Tuesday, we're up to a partly sunny 94, and with a 30% chance of a storm. I'm meteorologist Alan Archer at the Tri-Cities Weather Station, 96.9 WXBQ.

0: 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I was watching the game last night. Colombia and who were they playing? Portugal? Nobody scored. I'm glad I went to bed.
1: I learned the hard way real early in life that money sure don't grow.

0: Jake Owen is on his Dream to Deering tour. And it says here, he recently joined Alan Jackson for a special guest performance at his triumphant finale concert in Nashville. So he was there last night. So was Nikki. Nikki of the Morning Air Show, and she will be reporting on that show tomorrow morning here on the Morning Air Show with 96.9 WXBQ.
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I got better since you got gone. Morgan Wallen on your Sunday morning on I-81, mile marker 8.8. The county of Washington, motorists can expect delays due to a vehicle crash. Now, the south right shoulder is closed. That happened at 7:51.

0: 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You want to hear something?
1: Let me tell you about my Jesus.
0: 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Lefebvre Quartet coming up next, 7 minutes after 8 o'clock here at WXBQ.

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1: Jeff and Sherry Easter, The Way Daddy Tells Me He Loves Me. That's one of my favorites. You got me hooked on that one.
0: Well, let me play it for you right now. The

on your way to church this morning, to work, wherever you're going. It's 18 minutes after 8 o'clock, and here's Jelly Roll. The cross was enough.

0: Jelly Roll on 96.9 WXBQ. The cross was enough. Listen, in the background. Hey, Ricky Skaggs has his first new music in more than a decade. We will be playing that song. It is called Say a Prayer. In the No Talk Triple Play, coming up, it's 8:23.
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bass from Ricky Skaggs, first one in about 10 years. That's called Say a Prayer. Yeah, mention my name. It's 837 at WXBQ, Hillary and the Scott family.

0: raise hand. You must have been a preemie. Hillary and the Scott family, safe haven. That's 841 at WXBQ. Alan Jackson did his last show last night in Nashville. Nikki Thomas was in the crowd. She's been posting some video. She'll tell you all about it tomorrow morning on the Morning Air Show. Speaking of Alan Jackson, he's coming up.
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3: I'm meteorologist Alan Archer, WXVQ's forecast for the Tri-Cities. For today, it's a 75% chance of showers and storms, mostly this morning, however, with a high of 83, while ending early tonight at low 68. Tomorrow then, partly cloudy to cloudy in the morning, sunny in the afternoon up to 94. Let's have for Tuesday, we're up to a partly sunny 94 and with a 30% chance of a storm. I'm meteorologist Alan Archer at the Tri-Cities Weather Station, 96.9 WXVQ.

Sunday morning. I'm Reggie Neal playing the gospel tunes for you this morning. Here's Russell Dickerson in the Florida Georgia Line, and the song's called Sing.

0: You make me want to sing at 96.9 WXBQ. I saw something a minute ago on the weather map. Here it is. Route 632 in the county of Scott, in the vicinity of Frisco Yard, Route 713. Scott County motorists can expect delays due to weather. North lanes, all north lanes are closed. All south lanes are closed. Is that due to water, I wonder? Maybe. Flood watch in effect until 11 o'clock this morning.
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Good morning. Temperature 70 on the way to a high of 83 today. 75%

No Rock. That's Jeff and Sherry Easter on WXBQ. Coming up at 11 o'clock, Cole Swindell will be in the hot seat. He was the guest artist this week with Lon Helton. He's going to be turning 43 this week. He's pretty stoked about being a dad. He has an 11-month-old daughter that's beginning to crawl. Her name is Rainey. Rainey, the name came from Cole's mom. It was his mother's maiden name. He said, "My grandpa told me not to forget where I came from." And that was the name he

0: 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Who knew ice cold drinks could be so fire? Six all-new drinks are here now at McDonald's.
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0: Darren Brooke Aldridge and Mo Pitney. That's called Jordan. We're going to be broadcasting live from Food City locations. Well, we got one more, and that is the 29th of June. Tomorrow from noon until 2, Matthew James will be signing you up for the prizes at the Jonesboro Food City on Forest Drive.
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CDJR. I'm meteorologist Alan Archer, WXQ's forecast for the Tri-Cities. For today, it's a 75% chance of showers and storms, mostly this morning, however, with a high of 83, while ending early tonight at low 68. Tomorrow then, partly cloudy to cloudy in the morning, sunnier in the afternoon up to 94. Let's have for Tuesday, we're up to a partly sunny 94 and with a 30% chance of a storm. I'm meteorologist Alan Archer at the Tri-Cities Weather Station, 96.9 WXQ.

years ago, we got a CD in the mail from Warner. I think it was Warner Brothers. Contained the Grammy Award winners from that year, and that's how I got that song. Brooklyn Tabernacle Choir, yes, they have won a Grammy. 947 WXBQ.

0: Boy, I love Jesus. Reba McEntire on WXBQ. Well, we say happy birthday today to Ashley Norwood of Johnson City celebrating. James Ricker is also having a birthday. And Tyler Bird of Johnson City, 32 today. Who was it had a birthday yesterday? Kelly Pickler.
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0: Archer says it's going to be hot this week. Not too bad today. High 83. Tonight 68. Tomorrow sun in the afternoon. We're getting up there. 94. Tuesday 94 as well.
1: Now Benny and Fred had a

0: Everything changed when Revival broke out. Well, we had about 1.25 inches of rain the last 24 hours. And it looks like it's going to be sunny tomorrow in the afternoon with a high of 94. There is a 30% chance of a storm on Tuesday. Another hot day, 94. We're getting up there to European temperatures. My wife talked to her friend in Germany yesterday, and they was talking about how hot it was. You know, they don't have air conditioning over there. It's never been this hot before. And she was trying to get her cheap husband to go buy a fan. I wonder if you could buy an air conditioning unit for the window there. I know it's been hot.
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1: Old man Wrigley lived in that white house down the street where I grew up. Mama used to send me over with things. We struck a friendship up. Spent a few long summers out on his old porch swing. Said he was in the war, went in the Navy, lost his wife, lost his baby. Broke down and asked him one time, how you keep from going crazy? He said, I see my wife and son in just a little while. I asked him what he meant.

few years later, I was off at college, talking to Mom on the phone one night, getting all caught up on the gossip, the ins and outs of the small town life. She said, "Oh, by the way, son,

0: 96.9 WXBQ, Brooks and Dunn, Kane Brown. I believe we got the weather coming up here in a minute or two. And also, we are about 25 minutes away from the countdown with Lon Helton. His special guest this week is also having a birthday this week. Cole Swindell will be turning 43.
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6: I'm meteorologist Alan Archer, WXBQ's forecast for the Tri-Cities. Of course, today it's a 75% chance of showers and storms, mostly this morning, however, with a high of 83, while ending early tonight at low 68. Tomorrow then, partly cloudy to cloudy in the morning, sunny in the afternoon up to 94. Let's have for Tuesday, we're up to a partly sunny 94 and with a 30% chance of a storm. I'm meteorologist Alan Archer at the Tri-Cities Weather Station, 96.9 WXBQ.

0: Yeah, Lauren Talley, a new song here on 96.9 WXBQ. Well, coming up in about 10 minutes, Cole Swindell will be the guest host on The Countdown with Lon Helton. Let me remind you, tomorrow you got another chance to sign up for that prize package. Well, actually, the Great American Giveaway, where you could win $10,000 in groceries, $3,000 gas, and $1,000 for Pepsi products. Yes, Matthew James will be out at the Jonesboro Food City from 12 until 2 tomorrow. During your lunch hour, go by and sign up.
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I think Leanne Rimes is coming to Funfest. I think. Don't hold me to it. You know. Here's Leanne Rimes. I know who holds tomorrow.

0: Noah Langley with the week's hottest song, Be Her. Later, we'll find out if Ella gets to be at the top of this week's chart on Country Countdown USA. Each week, I'm joined by a top country star who gives me a hand counting down the hits. Along this week is Cole Swindell. How are you?
1: I'm good, man. Good. How are you, Long?
0: Look good. Look
1: Thank
0: great.
1: Thank you, brother.
0: Last time you were here was about a year ago, but I did see you in January at the Barrett Jackson Auto Auction, but you weren't buying, you were singing.
1: Yeah, just singing. I may be back, though, and do some buying next time. That was such a cool experience.
0: And I think also since you've been here a year ago, you became a dad.
1: Oh, man. That is number one on my list of all things.
0: About 11 months now. So.
1: Yeah. It's wild. You hear, even for 9 months we were waiting on her to get here, how special it's going to be. And people, I always kind of laugh watching people try to explain, but I could just tell there's no way to explain it. And I feel like some of the best things in life are, you got to live them to tell about it. And it's everything people said times, I don't know. It's a lot.
0: Live to tell about them and live to write about them.
1: Right. There you go.
0: We'll talk about a song in a little bit that you just released that is really just amazing. But Rainey is her name.
1: Yeah.
0: And the family name for you and your mom.
1: Yeah, that's my mother's maiden name. The Rainey name was it always, my grandpa would say, don't forget where you come from. And that name, that was the name I always thought of, because it's just, man, they're so special. And to be able to share that name now, and then Courtney's mom's name's Gail. So Rainey Gail is getting to honor our mothers with our daughter's names, just icing on the cake, man. It's so cool.
0: I want to talk about Rainey, kind of catch up with her, and we'll also talk about this song Girl Dad that you just released right before Father's Day. We're talking a lot about that, so we'll save that for a little bit as we get along with Cole Swindell. Right now we'll get things started at number 30. This is Russell Dickerson, Worth Your Wild.

0: Lainey Wilson and John Mayer up one to number 29, Phone Keys Wallet. I'm Lon Helton, and coming up, the very first top 30 hit from a friend and songwriting partner of my co-host, Cole Swindell. Country Countdown
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0: Wallace Subaru of Bristol. I'm Lon Helton, and we're counting down country's biggest hits along with one of country's biggest stars right here on the Tri-Cities number one, 96.9 WXBQ. My countdown co-host this week is Cole Swindell. We're at 28. Newcomer Alexandra Kay, Straight for the Heart.

0: Jordan Davis with a number one from 3 years ago, Next Thing You Know. I'm Lon Helton, and coming up, we're going to get the latest on Rainey, who is the 11-month-old daughter of my co-host, Cole Swindell. Country Countdown
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0: 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Cole Swindell is this week's Countdown co-host. We're at 26. Here's Dustin Lynch, Easy to Love.

0: Zach John King, once again at number 21, Get to Drinkin'. Cole Swindell is my countdown co-host. And while we were listening to Zach, you said you wanted to talk about him.
1: Oh, man, my guy. Zach John King, another Georgia boy, doing well, man. I remember the first song I heard of his was Space, maybe, but then everything I've heard since is just, it's incredible. You don't find new artists every day that you're like, all right, I'm all in on this guy. Like, I can't wait to see what happens with them. And Zach John King is good people, man. Me and his dad, we haven't actually met in person, but we kind of communicated through social media, and I can just tell he's just a great person. He sends me stuff on there that's just, you can tell. I feel like he knows that I don't have my dad, so he just kind of, I don't know, it's just been really cool to kind of get to know him through that. So I'm looking forward to just meeting his family. And actually, nobody knows this, but I wrote a song with Zach John King that I'm going to cut that I absolutely love. You know, when we wrote it, we didn't know who was going to do it, but I don't know that he's already done with his album. And I think, you know, it's something that we both love. I love it. So I'm going to hopefully record that. And it's just, it's cool to see an artist that is doing so well, a great writer, great singer, and just great person, man. It's just, he's one of those that it makes it easy to pull for him. And I'm just excited to see what happens for him.
0: Yeah, he's off to a pretty good start. And we're talking about Zach John King. His debut hit is there at number 21. As we get down to number 20 in the countdown, it is another Zach Top, South of Sanity.

0: Zach Top at number 20, South of Sanity. Cole Swindell is this week's Countdown co-host, and a bunch of your friends have been in here recently all talking about you, including Dylan Scott. Now, the two of you guys did a tour a couple of years ago, and we talked about that.
1: We had a great time. Had a great time out there with Cole, and I'll do it all over again, too, because his fans were very, they welcomed me with open arms, man. They were out there, you know, singing the songs they knew, and the ones they didn't, they were still standing up, having a good time. So I'll do it over again in a minute.
0: Well, his life has changed a little bit since that tour. Got married, now has a little one-year-old girl.
1: Yeah, it's awesome seeing the pictures of it. It's kind of wild knowing Cole for so many years, and, you know, here he is now, just married and a baby, and just, I don't know, man, life's so good, you know it is, and it's just cool to see. It's cool to see things transpire the way they do.
2: Yeah, man, we had so much fun on that tour, and I got to see his kids kind of watch from the side stage and just wonder, you know, what is that going to be like? And it's just wild to me, you know, it happened later in life for me, but to see all these guys younger than me experiencing these things that I probably should have already looked into, you know, but the way it works out is how it's meant to be. And I'm, you know, getting a tour with people like Dylan, just another great, great dude, great husband, great father. That's, you know, that's who I want to be around these days.

0: Cash again at number 19. That's Wrong Hearts. I'm Lon Helton, and coming up, my co-host Cole Swindell hears from his longtime friend and mentor, Luke Bryan.
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10: I'm Cole Swindell, here this week with Lon Helton. Y'all know by now, me and Luke Bryan go way back. Here is my buddy right here at number 18 with Country and She Knows It.

0: Party, along with Eric Church, Morgan Wallen, and Tim McGraw at number 16, MacArthur. I'm Lon Helton, and coming up, we're going to hear why being a girl dad is a really unique experience for my co-host, Cole Swindell.
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0: 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Cole Swindell is this week's Countdown co-host. We are at 15. John Morgan, Kid Again.

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5: 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We're counting down the week's top 30 country hits along with my co-host Cole Swindell. 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

0: Kane Brown again at number 10 with Woman. Cole Swindell is this week's Countdown co-host. He just released a new song just in time for Father's Day called Girl Dead. And just kind of want to talk about how the idea came to you.
1: I think just I'd heard the term Girl Dad, Girl Dad, you know.
0: Yeah. That's what I love because the title is Girl Dad without the comma.
1: You probably need a comma in there.
0: Then when you hear it, you go, it's actually Girl Dad.
1: Yes. See, and that would have given it away. But as a songwriter, you kind of have to leave a reason to listen to it. But that was my original just idea. But I thought there's got to be a better way. I can't write this of playing Barbies and all that stuff a girl dad would have to do. I think I want it to be more personal because it really came from a real place of me. Just, you know, I would like to think my dad would be proud of where I am in my life, but just not being able to see his reaction to all of it, I think, is really what brought it on. So that was, I knew when we went in, I was like, this is the idea. It's going to go from meeting a girl dad to we're having one, but it's just really a real life update to my dad of since you should be here. Like, I want you to, you know that this is what's going on now. And at a time in my life, I never thought I'd get here or could feel this way, that it's, I hope people find some hope in this story.
0: Yeah, it is such a great story. And we are going to hear your new song, Girl Dad, and talk some more about it in just a little bit. But as you were talking about Girl Dad, you did mention this song from about 10 years ago. And I want to get it. It's my co-host, Cole Swindell, and You Should Be Here.

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3: 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Cole Swindell is my countdown co-host. We are at seven. Ella Langley and Morgan Wallen, I Can't Love You Anymore.

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7: 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We are at 5. Here's Megan Maroney and Beautiful Things.

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1: Hey, I'm Morgan Wallen, and you're listening to Country Countdown USA with Lon Hilton. Here's my song in this week's Top 30.

0: Jason Aldean up one to number three, Don't Tell on Me.
1: I'm Cole Swindell, here this week with Lon Hilton. Coming up, Lon and I will play the number one song in the USA.
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0: Get more and last shot. 96.9 WXBQ gearing up for the huge Pepsi Independence Day fireworks celebration presented by Food City this coming Saturday at Freedom Hall, July 4th. Yeah, maybe you've heard of it. Gonna be a big time. Gonna be a huge time. America's 250. This is great, all right? 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

0: 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Today's country, your 24-karat country favorites. I've got more on the way for you. Hang on. We're going to get to Al Archer here in just a couple minutes. Then we're going to get to George Burge. How about we also get to Jessica Andrews? Haven't heard from her in a while. Blake Shelton. So many others. Coming up right here at WXBQ.
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12: WXBQ's forecast for the Tri-Cities. It's a 75% chance of showers and storms, mostly this morning, however, with a high of 83, while ending early tonight at low 68. Tomorrow then, partly cloudy in the morning, sunny in the afternoon up to 94. On tap for Tuesday, we're up to a partly sunny 94 and with a 30% chance of a storm. I'm meteorologist Alan Archer at the Tri-Cities Weather Station, 96.9 WXBQ.

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0: Jessica Andrews, who I am at 96.9 WXBQ. 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

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Steve and Nikki, your morning air show, back at it tomorrow morning. 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

0: Billy Currington, 96.9 WXBQ, your home for today's country and your 24 karat country favorites. Like, let's see, Jordan Davis. Sounds good, right? Parma Lee and Sam Hunt. Yeah, just a glimpse of those songs to come. And No Talk Triple Play is next. 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
6: WXBQ's forecast for the Tri-Cities. It's a 75% chance of showers and storms, mostly this morning, however, with a high of 83, while ending early tonight at low 68. Tomorrow, then, partly cloudy to cloudy in the morning, sunnier in the afternoon, up to 94. On tap for Tuesday, we're up to a partly sunny 94, and with a 30% chance of a storm. I'm meteorologist Alan Archer at the Tri-Cities Weather Station, 96.9 WXBQ.

0: Toby Keith. Wish I didn't know now. 96.9 WXBQ. I'm Matthew James out of here. Back tomorrow night for our Monday Night Fun. The fun begins at 7 o'clock. Before that, you can catch me out on the streets. Food City in Jonesboro getting you hopefully qualified for the Great American Giveaway. 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Mike Lawrence, he is next. He's got you till 8 WXBQ.
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The countdown is on for the Great American Giveaway. 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
3: 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Through you, I'm just a man. Through the wall, I am with Carson Peters and Iron Mountain. Well, I've got a lot of lonesome up. And the legendary Shenandoah. Yeah, the Tri-City's largest fireworks display and the Great American Giveaway Grand Prize Finale. 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
1: 96.9 WXBQ, Al Archer's Tri-Cities radar weather forecast. We are looking at partly sunny skies, maybe a chance of showers, thunderstorms toward the evening. Daytime high, right around 77. Partly cloudy, 67. Maybe some showers and or thunderstorms. Mostly sunny for tomorrow with slight chance of showers and thunderstorms. Daytime high, hitting about 82. Partly cloudy, 69. For Monday night, Tuesday, looking at sunny skies and a daytime high around 87. Currently 77 here at the Tri-Cities Weather Station. 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

0: 96.9 WXBQ, Al Archer's Tri-Cities radar weather forecast. We are looking at a partly sunny sky for the remainder of the afternoon. The afternoon high about 77. Maybe a thunderstorm. Don't know. Partly cloudy. Definitely a better chance for thunderstorms in the evening. Otherwise, it's going to be mostly cloudy, 67. Mostly sunny skies on tap for tomorrow. Maybe a stray shower or thunderstorm. Daytime high around 82. Partly cloudy, 69 for tomorrow night. For Tuesday, it's going to be sunny. Hot. 87 expected for the high. Currently, 77. Here at the Tri-Cities Weather Station, we're 96.9 WXBQ.
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0: 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That's tomorrow, noon to 2, 500 Forest Drive in Jonesboro. 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

0: 96.9 WXBQ, Al Archer's Tri-Cities radar weather forecast for tonight. Partly cloudy skies, a slight chance of showers and or thunderstorms for this evening. Overnight low dropping to around 67, mostly sunny, maybe a shower, maybe a thunderstorm. Daytime high, right around 85, but it may even get warmer. Partly cloudy, 69 expected for Monday night. And for Tuesday, sunny skies. The daytime high, right around 92. Your heat index, over 100. Currently, we backed off a little bit to 75. Here at the Tri-Cities Weather Station, we're 96.9 WXBQ.
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today's country from MacArthur. 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

0: 9 WXBQ, Al Archer's Tri-Cities radar weather forecast. Looking at partly cloudy skies, maybe a shower, maybe a thunderstorm. Overnight low dropping to about 67. Mostly sunny, a slight chance of showers and or thunderstorms in the afternoon. The daytime high, oh boy, hitting about 85 to 88, somewhere in there. Partly cloudy, 69 for Monday night. Tuesday, sunny skies and the heat dome is upon us. Daytime high in the lower 90s. Heat index values around 105. It's coming. Might as well get ready for it. Currently, we backed off. We're at 74 here at the Tri-Cities Weather Station. 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